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Almost.

0: And after that, I put it in the store. 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

0: You'll never get out of this place. 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
1: 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Me, King Buxton the First. Me.
2: Don't forget me, cat.
0: Oh, no, madam. 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
2: Good. 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
0: All your servants, madam.
2: I hope so.
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0: Well, what was I doing awake when I should have been asleep and dreaming, if you see what I mean? What had woken me up? 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I got out of bed and wandered about. Now, this is also very unusual, because if there's one thing I don't do, it's wander about in the middle of the night. Well, you never know what you're going to meet, do you? Especially around here. Well, the next thing that happened was a noise. Terrifying.
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WNBC.London. Inside the Thursday afternoon show. On Thursday, it's another British sausage time.

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All I fuck with disrespect. All I fuck with disrespect. All I fuck with disrespect. You a fuck with on there. All I fuck with disrespect. All I fuck with disrespect. All I fuck with disrespect. 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

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Why can't you be like other people?" Well, I thought that was just plain dull, like having the same thing for dinner every day. And when I think over the weirdest of all things I can think of, you know what it is? Nothing. The whole idea of nothing is something that has bugged people for centuries, especially in the West. Because we have a saying in

0: Latin, ex nihilo nihil fit, which means that out of nothing comes nothing. You can't, in other words, get something out of nothing. And it's occurred to me that this is a fallacy of tremendous proportions that lies at the root of all our common sense, not only in the West, but in many parts of the East as well. I would say, not ex nihilo nihil fit, out of nothing comes nothing, but I would say you can't have something without nothing. So how do we basically begin to think about the difference between something and nothing? I can say, there is a cigar in my right hand and there is no cigar in my left hand. And so we get the idea of is here and isn't or empty isn't here.
1: Or empty isn't here. Or empty
0: but behind here, that, of course, here, lies the far more obvious contrast of solid and space. Now, we tend to think of space as nothing. But to suggest how very powerful and important this nothing at all is, let me point out to you that if you didn't have space, you couldn't have anything solid. So that means that the figure and the ground, the solid and the space, in some way are inseparable and go together. So what this is trying to get into our basic logic is this, that there isn't a sort of fight between something and nothing. You know the famous words of Hamlet, to be or not to be, that is the question. It isn't. To be or not to be is not the question. Because, as I think I've shown, you can't have a solid without space. And therefore, you can't have an is without an isn't, a something without a nothing, a figure without a background. You don't have first something, then nothing, or first nothing, and then something. Something and nothing are two sides of the same coin. And as you know, if you take a coin and you file away the tail side of it, and you file that side of it away completely, the head side will disappear as well. And in this way, you could say that the nothing is the force whereby the something can be manifested. Without space, we couldn't see the stars. Now, ordinarily, we think that what is basic to the physical world is something we call matter.

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0: This is a good morning story for people. The good morning story for people.
1: Yes.
2: Hey, you.
0: Yes, after a long night staying awake, my wife went to bed, not without telling me to do some shopping 6 o'clock in the morning. 6 o'clock in the morning on the market.
2: Hey, you.
0: It was a beautiful late summer morning, and I appeared. And I appeared on the market when the business just got started.
2: But not
0: my first stand I contacted was owned
2: for me
0: by a kind younger gentleman.
2: But not
0: and who is usually under strict control
2: for me.
0: Put willing control of his beloved mother. As soon as the steaks disappeared in my bag, the droning sound of a church bell stood beside me.
3: Must be an early morning wedding, I thought
0: to myself. If only the bells wouldn't have sounded so low and so single. The low and single bell announced more the return of a grandmother from earth to earth and dust to dust. Or was it just 6 o'clock? The last tone just faded away between the tomatoes and potatoes when the shadow of a tiny nun rose up out of nothingness. And they were accompanied
3: what
0: with such confidential words as, and what a beautiful flower, and what's their name, and what's their name, and what's their name.

New York City, 1979. John Lennon sat at a piano in the Record Plant studio when Bob Marley walked in. What should have been a historic meeting between two legends became a confrontation that would leave one of the greatest songwriters in history crying on the floor. The moment John Lennon told Bob Marley, "You're not a real artist," he had no idea what was about to hit him. If you love discovering the untold stories behind music's most incredible moments, hit that subscribe button. The meeting wasn't planned. Bob was in New York recording Survival, his most politically charged album. Lennon was working on demos for what would become Double Fantasy. They were both booked at the Record Plant. Different studios, different sessions. But the universe had other plans. Bob took a break around 11 p.m., walked into the common lounge area looking for coffee. John Lennon was already there, sitting at the piano playing random chords. He looked up when Bob entered. "Bob Marley," Lennon said, his Liverpool accent still thick despite years in America. "The reggae king himself," Bob smiled. "John Lennon, the Beatle." "Former Beatle," Lennon corrected. "That life is dead. I'm trying to do real music now." There was something in Lennon's tone, an edge, a superiority. Bob felt it immediately, but said nothing. He poured his coffee and started to leave. "You know what your problem is, Bob?" Lennon said. Bob stopped, turned around. "What's that, John?" "Your music is too simple. One love, one heart, get together, feel all right. It's nursery rhyme stuff. You're not a real artist. You're a slogan maker." The room went silent. Bob's producer, who'd followed him into the lounge, tensed. Nobody talked to Bob Marley like that. But Bob just smiled, a gentle, knowing smile. "You think so?" Bob asked quietly. "I know so," Lennon said, gaining confidence. "Real artistry requires complexity, depth, intellectual substance. Your music is surface level. It's protest music for people who don't want to think too hard." Bob walked slowly to the couch and sat down. He didn't look angry. He looked curious. "Tell me more, John." Lennon, misreading Bob's calm as invitation, continued. "Look at what I've done. Imagine. Working class hero. Give peace a chance. These are songs that make people think, that challenge systems, that operate on multiple levels. Your stuff? It's just repetitive rhythms and basic messages." Bob nodded slowly. "So you think my music lacks depth?" "I'm saying it lacks artistry," Lennon said. "There's a difference between being popular and being an artist. You're popular. I'm an artist." The other people in the lounge couldn't believe what they were hearing. John Lennon, legendary though he was disrespecting Bob Marley to his face. Bob's band members started to stand up, but Bob raised his hand slightly. They sat back down. "John," Bob said, his voice still calm, "would you play something for me?" Lennon looked surprised. "What?" "Play me one of your songs. Show me what real artistry looks like." Lennon's ego was stroked. "All right, let me show you how it's done." He turned to the piano, cracked his knuckles theatrically, and began playing Imagine. Lennon sang it beautifully. The room listened in silence. It was, objectively, a masterpiece. When he finished, the room applauded politely. Lennon turned to Bob with a satisfied smile. "See? That's art. That's complexity. That's depth." Bob clapped too. Genuine applause. "That was beautiful, John. Really beautiful." Lennon's smile widened. "Thank you. Can I ask you something now?" Bob said. "Sure," Lennon said, still basking in his performance. Bob leaned forward. "If there's no heaven, no hell, no religion like you sing, why are you so angry all the time?" The smile vanished from Lennon's face.
the room went completely still. "What?" Lennon asked. "You sing Imagine No Possessions," Bob continued, his voice gentle but probing. "But you live in the Dakota, one of the most expensive buildings in Manhattan. You sing Nothing to Kill or Die For, but you were one of the most aggressive, competitive people in the music industry. You sing Imagine All the People Living Life in Peace, but you just spent 10 minutes telling me I'm not a real artist. So I'm asking, John, if your philosophy is peace and no possessions, why are you still fighting? Why are you still holding on so tight?" Lennon's face went red. That's different. You're talking about a beautiful idea," Bob interrupted, still gentle. "An idea that makes people feel good, makes them think they're enlightened. But are you living it, John? Because from where I'm sitting, you're singing Imagine No Possessions from your million-dollar apartment. I sing One Love from the slums of Trenchtown. Which one is more real?" The room was silent. You could hear the air conditioning humming. Lennon stared at Bob, his mouth slightly open. Nobody had ever confronted him like this. Critics attacked his music, his politics, his activism. But nobody had ever questioned the authenticity of his life against his message. "You don't understand," Lennon said, his voice shaking slightly. "I'm using my platform to..." "To what?" Bob asked. "To make people imagine a better world while you enjoy this one?" "John, I'm not attacking you. I'm asking you a real question. What are you actually sacrificing for your message?" Lennon stood up from the piano. "I've sacrificed everything. I left the Beatles. I've been attacked by governments, by conservatives, by..." "You left the Beatles to become a solo superstar," Bob said quietly. "That's not sacrifice. That's career evolution. Sacrifice is singing truth when it costs you everything. Sacrifice is choosing prison over silence. Sacrifice is standing with the oppressed when it would be easier to stand with the powerful." Lennon's hands were shaking now. "You don't know what I've been through." "You're right," Bob agreed. "I don't. Just like you don't know what I've been through. But the difference is, I'm not claiming my music is deeper than yours. You came at me with superiority, John. So I'm asking you to back it up. Not with complexity. Not with clever lyrics. With life. Show me how your life reflects your art." There was a long silence. Lennon looked around the room, at the faces watching him, then back at Bob. This is bullshit," Lennon said, but his voice cracked. "You're twisting my words." "No," Bob said, standing up now. "I'm holding you to your words. You said I'm not a real artist because my message is simple. But John, truth is simple. Love is simple. Freedom is simple. What's complex is ego. What's complex is trying to sound profound while living comfortably. That's the real complexity." Lennon sat back down on the piano bench, his arrogance completely deflated. Bob walked over and sat beside him. "Can I tell you something?" Bob asked. Lennon didn't respond, just stared at the piano keys. Bob continued anyway. "Your music moved me. Imagine is beautiful. It really is. But it's a dream, John. A wonderful, peaceful dream. My music? It's not a dream. It's instructions for waking up." "What's the difference?" Lennon asked quietly. "The difference is this," Bob said. "You ask people to imagine a world with no possessions. I ask people to share what they have now. You ask them to imagine no religion. I ask them to feel God in their daily life. You ask them to imagine brotherhood. I tell them we're already brothers, we just forgot. You're asking people to imagine a future. I'm asking them to wake up to the present." A single tear rolled down Lennon's cheek. "I
thought I was doing something important, he whispered. You are, Bob said firmly. Your music matters, John. But don't confuse complexity with depth. Don't confuse cleverness with truth. And don't ever mistake your comfort for sacrifice. Lennon broke down completely. Right there, sitting on the piano bench, one of the greatest songwriters in history wept. Bob put his hand on Lennon's shoulder. The room watched in stunned silence as John Lennon, the man who'd stood up to governments, who'd challenged the status quo, who'd been untouchable for so long, cried like a child. Why did you come after me? Bob asked gently. Why did you need to tell me I wasn't a real artist? Lennon took a shaky breath. Because people compare us. They say we both preach love and peace. And I needed to be superior. I needed to be the deeper one, the real one. Why? Bob asked. Because if I'm not, Lennon said, his voice breaking, then what have I been doing? If my music is just as simple as yours, if my message is just as basic, then I've been lying to myself. I've been pretending my intellect made me special when really, I'm just another person trying to figure it out. Bob squeezed his shoulder. John, that's the most honest thing you've said all night. Lennon looked up at him, eyes red. You're not angry at me? Why would I be angry? Bob asked. You're hurting. Hurt people hurt people. But healed people heal people. So let's heal, brother. Lennon wiped his eyes. I don't know how. Start by living your message, Bob said. You sing Imagine No Possessions, then give something away, something that matters. You sing Nothing to Kill or Die For, then stop killing your ego every time someone challenges you.

spoke. 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Of course, Bob said. How do you do it? How do you stay so grounded, so real? Bob smiled. Because I remember where I come from. Trenchtown taught me that fancy words don't fill bellies. Complex theories don't stop bullets. What matters is truth. Simple, powerful, undeniable truth. One love isn't simple because it's shallow. It's simple because it's everything. Lennon nodded slowly. I've been so concerned with being seen as intelligent that I forgot to be wise. Intelligence is knowing that tomato is a fruit, Bob said. Wisdom is knowing not to put it in a fruit salad. Lennon laughed despite.

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0: Look at his face. 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What do you see? Say it. 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
0: Yeah, but what kind of face?
1: Pale? Pasty? Psychotic?
0: No, Dad. It's a neatly chiseled, well-groomed, drop-dead handsome face. Sparkles. Professional male model. Professional male model.
2: You must be another handsome boy graduate.
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3: Oh my God, they're gorgeous.
2: You must be another handsome boy graduate. You must be another handsome boy graduate. You must be another handsome boy graduate. You must be another handsome boy graduate.
0: I'm gonna become a male model. I'm like a rough diamond that just needs a little polishing, that's all. And that's exactly what handsome boy modeling school is going to do for me.
3: Oh my God, they're gorgeous.
2: You must be another handsome boy graduate. You must be another handsome boy graduate.
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3: Oh my God, they're gorgeous.
2: You must be another handsome boy graduate.
3: Oh my God, they're gorgeous.
2: You must be another handsome boy graduate.
3: Oh my God, they're gorgeous.

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Even the microphone is hot.

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0: Your manners, school is the best $60 you ever spend. 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
1: Come on, come on, come on, come on, come on, come on, come on, come on, come on, come on, come on, come on, come on, come on, come on, come on, come on, come on, come on, come on, come on, come on, come on, come on, come on, come on, come on, come on, come on, come on, come on, come on, come on, come on, come on, come on, come on, come on, come on, come on, come on, come on, come on, come on, come on, come on, come on, come on, come on, come on, come on, come on, come on, come on, come on, come on, come on, come on, come on, come on, come on, come on, come on, come on, come on, come on, come on, come on, come on, come on, come on, come on, come on, come on, come on, come on, come on, come on, come on, come on, come on, come on, come on, come on, come on, come on, come on, come on, come on, come on, come on, come on, come on, come on, come on, come on, come on, come on, come on, come on, come on, come on, come on, come on, come on, come on, come on, come on, come on, come on, come on, come on, come on, come on, come on, come on, come on, come on, come on, come on, come on, come on, come on, come on, come on, come on

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0: This was the Queen who, at her Silver Jubilee in 1977, was to say,
1: "When I was 21, I pledged my life to service to our people. I asked for God's help to be good at that vow. 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

0: I would recommend that we put the unit back in operation and let it fail.
1: In error, predicting default. I say again, in error, predicting default.
0: Yes, fail.

0: tone about them.
1: Yeah, check out.

Very soon after the launching of the Sputnik in October 1957, both the Americans and the Russians achieved the capability of sending satellites even further into space so that they were no longer in closed orbit around the Earth, but were actually able to reach the Moon, nearly a quarter of a million miles away. The most famous and first of these actually to hit the Moon was Luna 2.

Outer space, that is the space between the planets and the space between the stars and the distant nebulae, is really extremely quiet. If you could get there like an astronaut, you wouldn't hear any noises, because it's nearly a perfect vacuum in which sound is not transmitted. Most of the information about the universe and about the stars and the galaxies has come to us over hundreds of years because man has been able to look at the light of the stars. And to do this, he has used large telescopes, optical telescopes. Nowadays, we have discovered that radio waves come to us from outer space. And to study the universe in this part of the spectrum, we use giant radio telescopes, like the one at Jodrell Bank, a great steel bowl supported so that it can be driven to any part of the sky.

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0: Voilà qui chante. 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

It was.

0: Lava pours out near the sea surface. Tremendous volcanic explosions sometimes occur. In time, submarine seamounts or islands are formed. When lava flows underwater, it behaves differently. A new contraption to capture a dandelion in one piece has been put together by the crew. The preparation for a dive is always a tense time. When lava pours out near the sea surface, tremendous volcanic explosions.
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One more time. One more time. One more time. One more time. Oh, le bon tout le monde, qui m'a fille, yeah.

Heinrich shuffled uneasily. Episode 12, a wet and nasty winter evening. Heinrich was cold, not just physically, but also, sadly, emotionally. He looked through the misted window and surveyed the damp, glistening, continuous railings. It was nasty weather. He liked it. Oh, sorry, whether he liked it. It was nasty weather, he liked it or not. Turning from the horrid scene, Heinrich eyed the kettle up and wondered if a cup of tea and perhaps a rich tea biscuit would quell his disdain. The biscuit acting as a deterrent against malnutrition or rapid heat loss. A sad yet curious condition that affected many men of Heinrich's age, abstract build, melancholy and pre-colonial outlook. As the kettle boiled in merriment, Heinrich returned to the window to view damp people making their miserable way, way, way, way, way, way, way, way, way, way, way, way, way, way, way, way, way, way, way, way, way, way, way, way, way, way, way, way, way, way, way, way, way, way, way, way, way, way, way, way, way, way, way, way, way, way, way, way, way, way, way, way, way, way, way, way, way, way, way, way, way, way, way, way, way, way, way, way, way, way, way, way, way, way, way, way, way, way, way, way, way, way, way, way, way, way, way, way, way, way, way, way, way, way, way, way, way, way, way, way, way, way, way, way, way, way, way, way, way, way, way, way, way, way, way, way, way, way, way, way, way, way, way, way, way, way, way, way, way, way, way, way, way, way, way, way, way, way, way, way, way, way, way, way, way, way, way, way, way, way, way, way, way, way, way, way, way, way, way, way, way, way, way, way, way, way, way, way, way, way, way, way, way, way, way, way, way, way, way, way, way, way, way, way, way, way, way, way

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quite indescribable odor of castor oil as the 1.5-liter Maserati screams past, turning to 7,500 RPMs, with plenty to spare. 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

It's just a few seconds before 10 now, and we're expecting the start of the finishing flag to come down at any moment. Vanjo has held his position right through to the end. Excuse me, it's Castellotti who's driving the car. Castellotti came in to turn the wheel over to Vanjo, as is traditional, for him to finish up the race. And Vanjo, in true sportsmanlike fashion, said that he would just assume Castellotti won and finish the race. Castellotti is driving very leisurely, turning in laps now of about 3 minutes and 55 seconds. Slower than most of the remaining cars in the race. Second position now coming across the finish line. In fact, I think that might be position, the remaining Aston Martin, driven by Carroll.

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2: All we need is a bag of weed and a can of beer.
3: Go for it, man. You're in there. Anything you say.
0: Are you ready? 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